0: 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O cara não ouviu.
1: You gonna stand there crying that back in the day shit? 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There ain't no back in the day, nigga. 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It's just the street and the game and what happened here today.
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That's a whole, that's wow, man. That's a great experience for everyone involved. You can even get intimate with it and hold hands during it. So it's like, I'm not just eating your pussy. I'm like, we're here together to share this moment.

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1: Drinking.
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1: Smoking.
0: Umas quantas models em Mali. Pop another bottle, yeah.

0: 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If you spew out hate, you're gonna get hate back. If you spew out evil, you're gonna get evil back. If you spew out vengeance, you're gonna get revenge back. 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Oh my God, I feel something in this place.
1: Yeah. Yeah.

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0: escuta. 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
1: Always been my own person, you know what I'm saying? I know what I wanted to do the day I came in the game, you know what I'm saying? I may admit, he schooled me to a lot because he knew a lot, you know what I'm saying? If you was my man and we hanging together, whatever, and you doing a certain thing, you gonna tell me, yo, if what you gonna do, you should do it this way, you know what I'm saying? Yeah. It wasn't a situation where he did something and I watched and stole it. Mm-hmm. He told me, yo, you could do a whole lot of things in this game. You could be the broke rapper, or you could be the rich rapper. You know what I'm saying? You could rap as hard as you want on your album, but just make sure the radio got some joints. You know what I'm saying? Make sure you got those radio-friendly records that the girls is gonna like, that the radio is gonna like. It's gonna help you sell your album. Mm-hmm. And I took that into consideration by making Big Poppers and One More Chances and Juicy's and stuff like that.
2: That's the bad guy. What I mean, good, you're not good.

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That's okay. It doesn't matter. The real question is this. Is all this legal? Absolutely fucking.

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A man's test in life is a woman. Men have nice cars, not because they like nice cars, because they know women like nice cars. And a woman comes and says, ooh, nice Porsche. 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
0: What is that?
1: The truth. And the determination to stay alive and survive.

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0: Am I too late?
1: Oh, no, no. My boys love music. They'll play all night. Sure, as long as you get paid.